Ruby Blue, never speak a sound. And you are so gay with Parisian demands. You can run around.

track of time. Like I don't really care right now, but maybe that's fine. You weren't even there that day. 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